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0: Neil McCoy, No Doubt About It, and Faith Hill. I'm Steve Harmon. This is Country Gold. 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
2: Hi, my name's Christian Medicine. I was wondering if she could play the song, She Thinks My Tractor's Sexy.
0: Yes, I can.

0: Kenny Chesney, She Thinks My Tractor's Sexy, written by Jim Collins, and our country music Hall of Famer Paul Overstreet, who might be on this show in a couple of weeks. We're getting close to a date. She Thinks My Tractor's Sexy. Okay, this is a rare moment. Coming up on the show, Leroy Parnell has a story behind a song you hear us play all the time, and here's the hint.
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3: Hi, this is Mike Terry from the Grand Ole Opry, and we pay tribute to Don Williams this Wednesday night. Come join us. Now, back to your Wednesday night Grand Ole Opry guest announcer. Here's Steve Harmon and Country Gold.

0: Alabama and born country on Country Gold. I'm Steve Harmon. That song got all the way to number two, but couldn't get past.
1: Dallas packed her suitcase, drove off in the brand new car I bought her.
0: Dallas from Alan Jackson. This is a magical moment because I have Leroy Parnell here for a story behind the song. And you know, when we plug this, that we're going to do that, we always play Colin Ray.
2: This is Country Gold.
3: Well, that's my story and I'm sticking to it.
2: With Steve Harmon.
4: I don't know that one.
0: Don't you star with me. This is the guy that wrote it. This Leroy story behind That's My Story. What's the story on That's My Story?
4: Well, I tell you, that tune, funny enough, the true story behind the whole ding-dang thing
0: all
4: was
0: right.
4: My dear friend and once label boss, Tim Dubois.
0: Oh, the legend, yes.
4: Who you know very well.
0: Yeah.
4: Tim is, first of all, he's

0: great joke teller. So he says he's from Disney, up around Disney, Oklahoma. So he talks like that, and he tells a joke like that. He says, Leroy, before you leave, I need to tell you. And he told me the joke, which was verbatim. It didn't rhyme or anything like that, but, you know, there's no meter, but the story was there. Now, you boys, I got a record label to run. Y'all keep, y'all run off and do something with it. So Tony Hazelton... My dear friend Tony Hazelton hopped on the bus with me. We wrote that song and just thought, well, I don't know if anybody will ever do this. Or Colin got a hold of the song, and I think he was the perfect guy to sing that song. I mean, he did a great record on it, I thought.
1: I can't imagine anybody else doing it now. Maybe you.
0: Right, right. Well, mine's... not as high as his, I can tell you that. I don't sing near as high as Colin does.
2: Are you saying he talks high? Is that what you're trying to say?
0: Hey, folks, this is Leroy Parnell, and that really is my story. I happened to write the thing. On Country Go with Steve Harmon.

0: sticking to it.
1: Colin Ray with Leroy Parnell's That's My Story, and I'm sticking to it on Country Gold. I'm Steve Arm. Here's Leroy with his own tune, My Heart's Desire.

0: Leroy Parnell on Country Gold, Heart's Desire. I'm Steve Harmon. Coming up, some of our Country Gold faves have new music out this week. Joe DiMassina, Tim McGraw, our Country Gold new music roundup. Will any of them end up on a show like this in 20 years? You decide.
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Tim McGraw, my next 30 years written by Phil Vassar, and we of course hope the next 30 years for Tim looks as good as the last 30. Our Country Gold New Music Roundup, we've got two from Tim McGraw, two new songs, one, Pawn Shop Guitar.

0: And one of our absolute country gold favorite guests, Joe DeMessina, and her long-awaited album Bridges is finally out this weekend. First album in 10 years. We had Joe DeMessina on, and I told her something maybe she didn't want to hear.
1: Oh, no.
0: Because, shut up.

0: I think you sound better. How did you do that?
1: I don't know, but I will say this. Your vocal cords are a muscle.
0: Right.
1: So the more you use them, you know, people are like, oh, you're right on pitch. And it's like, well, there's muscle memory.
0: I want to be a
1: cowboy
0: sweetheart.
1: There you go.
0: It's really good. It's called Bridges. Here's Joe DiMessina. She's doing more than just all right on Country Gold.

0: Joe DiMassina is doing more than all right. She's fantastic. Her new album is called Bridges. It's out now. I'm Steve Harmon. More of your requests coming up, and a country gold visit to which year, Lisa?
1: 1999.
0: On the way.
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1: With Steve Harmon.
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two from 1999 on Country Gold, a two for Terry Clark and D. White Yoakam. I'm Steve Harmon. Thanks for all the love on our Facebook page, Country Gold with me, Steve Harmon. Plenty of country music news, stories behind the hit songs, and you can leave us a message like Mercedes did. Hello, can you play George Strait Across My Heart? This year's our 15th wedding anniversary. It's our wedding song. We appreciate you. We're listening in Kentucky on WLXO FM. Well, thank you. We appreciate you. Here's the King on Country Gold.

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0: We'll be right back with more Country Gold with Steve Harmon.

0: Yeah, Breaker 19, this here's a rubber duck. You got a copy on me, Big Ben, come on. Yeah, 10-4, Big Ben, for sure. By golly, it's clean clear to Flagtown, come on. Yeah, it's a big 10-4 there, Big Ben. Yeah, we definitely got the front door, good buddy. Mercy sakes alive, looks like we've got us a convoy.
1: It was the dark of the moon on the 6th of June in a Kenworth pulling logs. Cab over Pete with a reefer on and a Jimmy hauling hogs. We is heading for Bear on I-10 about a mile out of Shaky Town. I says, Pigpen, this here's a rubber duck and I'm about to put the hammer down.

0: here's a duck. And you want to back off them hogs? 10-4, about 5 miles or so. 10, roger. Them hogs is getting intense up here.
1: By the time we got into Tulsa Town, we had 85 trucks in all. But they's a roadblock up on the Cloverleaf, and them bears was wall to wall. Yeah, them smokies as thick as bugs on a bumper. They even had a bear in the air. I says, calling all trucks, this here's the duck. We about to go

0: in on that pig pen? Negatory, pig pen. You're still too close. Yeah, them hawks are starting to close up my sinuses. Mercy's sake, you better back off another 10.
1: Well, we rolled up Interstate 44 like a rocket sled on rails. We tore up all of our swindle sheets and left them setting on the scales. By the time we hit that Chi-town, them bears was getting smart. They'd brought up some reinforcements from the Illinois National Guard. There's armored cars, tanks, jeeps, and rigs of every size. Yeah, them chicken coops was full of bears, and choppers filled the skies. Well, we shot the line, we went for broke, with 1,000 screaming trucks, and 11 long-haired friends of Jesus in a chartreuse microbus.
0: Yeah, rubber duck to Sodbuster. Come on there, yeah. 10-4, Sodbuster. Listen, you want to put that microbus in behind that suicide jockey? Yeah, he's hauling dynamite, and he needs all the help he can get.
1: Well, we laid a strip for the Jersey Shore and prepared to cross a line. I could see the bridge was lined with bears, but it didn't have a doggone dime. I says, Pigpen, this here's a rubber duck. We just ain't gonna pay no toll. So we crashed the gate doing 98. I says, let them truckers

0: York, Big Ben. What's your 20?
1: Omaha. Well, they ought to know what's good in them honks out there for sure.
0: Well, mercy sakes, good buddy. We're going to back on out of here, so keep the bugs off your glass and the bears off your field. We'll catch you on the flip-flop. This here's a rubber duck on the side. We gone. Bye-bye.
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4: 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That's our thing. It's Country Gold. I'm Steve Harmon. In a few minutes, Tricia Yearwood with her surprising story behind X's and O's. 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

0: Tracy Lawrence, time's moving on. Steve Harmon, you say it, I play it. I just made that up. No, I got that from Bob Kingsley or something. Call in 855-958-3774. Let's see what you want to hear.
1: Hi, my name's Noah Ratty. I'm from West Central Indiana, and I'm going to give you a dealer's choice. Three songs.
0: All right, song number one.
1: Bop by Dan Seals.
0: Okay, how about song number two?
1: Wrapped by the King George Strait.
0: Oh, that's good. How about number three?
1: Smoky Mountain Rain by Ronnie Millsap. Any of those, you pick. I really appreciate your show. Thank you, guys. God bless.
0: Lisa, you pick.
2: Number two.
0: Number two it is. It's the King George Strait on Country Gold.

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3: Hi, my name is Joseph Kelsey. I'm calling from Durand, Oklahoma. I'd like to hear some Reba. Thank you.

0: Reba the Heart is a Lonely Hunter on Country Gold. I'm Steve Harmon. Reba's BFF, Trisha Yearwood, and a story behind a song in just a few minutes. 855-958-3774 for your song idea, or drop a note on our Facebook page, Country Gold with Steve Harmon. Hello.
1: Oh, you play Lady A, and love to hear them. 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

0: Lady A, when lies become the truth, I run to you. On Country Gold, I'm Steve Harmon. Coming up, Trisha Yearwood is here with a story behind a song. And I can tell you about what Trisha's up to for this Wednesday night at the Grand Ole Opry coming up.
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3: 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Now, back to your Wednesday night Grand Ole Opry guest announcer. 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

0: Mike and Marty and Shenandoah on Country Gold. I'm Steve Harmon. Very excited to be a part of the Salute to Don Williams this Wednesday night at the Grand Ole Opry with Keith Urban, Rodney Crowell, and Trisha Yearwood. Trisha has the surprising story behind X's and O's, Trisha.
1: X's and O's, a very interesting story. There was a movie that came out in Nashville. It was a pilot for a TV series, and the TV series didn't go. But the song, Winona was supposed to sing it. It was a theme song for the TV show. And at the 11th hour, something happened. She got sick. Got the last minute call of, you think Trisha would do this or could just fill in because we've got a deadline and it's just for this little theme song for the show. I said, sure. It was in my key. I mean, it was already cut. Track was cut. I went in and sang it and we loved it. Nothing happens with the movie, but the song, people are asking about the song. So we went back in the studio and kind of made it into a single. If you listen to it closely, my band hates it because a lot of the vocals are over, not the same, not changes that would be in the chorus. So it's a kind of an odd put together cut.
0: No, it worked.
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Trisha Yearwood, X's and O's on Country Gold. I'm Steve Harmon. Now, I'm not sure who's singing what at the Don Williams Salute, the Grand Ole Opry this Wednesday night that I'm a part of, but I would put money down, if I had any money, on Rodney Crowell singing this Don Williams tune, because he wrote it, Leaving Louisiana in Broad Daylight, Country Gold.

0: Leaving Louisiana in the broad daylight, Don Williams version on Country Gold. It's Steve Harmon, part of the Grand Ole Opry salute to Don Williams this Wednesday night. I'm so jazzed. Coming up, it's story time with Clay Walker and Josh Turner.
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0: Clay Walker, if I can make a living at 11 U on Country Gold. I'm Steve Harmon. The 53rd CMA Fest was back in Nashville, and Clay has a story from CMA Fest to share.
1: This is probably about 1995 or 6, one of my very first fanfares, and Reba was there. And Garth and Reba signed for like 30-something hours straight over here in the fairgrounds where the temperatures were what they are today, but outdoors. And I think Reba took two pee breaks and Garth ate a sandwich. That was about it. So what Reba and Garth did in those consecutive days was nothing less than a major piece of the foundation of what you see Fanfare CMA Music Fest today.
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0: Garth Brooks, Steve Warren, and together, Long Neck Bottles. Steve Harmon, this is Country Gold. We're doing stories from CMA Fest. This time, it's Josh Turner.
1: I had gone to the CMT booth to sign, and they had this big oak dining room table that you sit at. And I sat down, and I'm like, there's Sharpie marks all over the top of this table. And I'm sitting here thinking, like, what in the world happened here? So I looked over one of the CMT people, and I said, what's the deal with all these Sharpie marks all over the table? And they said, oh, Ronnie Millsap was here earlier.
0: Oh, man.
1: Oh, it makes sense now.
0: Ronnie Millsap on Country Gold.

0: Daydreams of Bad Night Things, Ronnie Millsap on Country Gold. I'm Steve Harmon. Coming up, Exile, Tanya Tucker, and a Country Gold Top 3 from Lisa, our show numerologist. Which year are we focusing on?
1: 1995.
0: Oh, I love it. We'll be right back.
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0: Exile on Country Gold, Woke Up in Love. I'm Steve Harmon. Those guys have been hard at work. They got a new song called Look Out Heart.
1: Look out heart, love is on the way. Yeah.
0: Look out, heart, that's Exile. It's Steve Harmon. You can find all the stories behind hits from Exile on our Facebook page, Country Gold with Steve Harmon. You can even slide into our messages and bring in a request like Lauren O'Halloran has. She's listening on Wolf Country in Lancaster, Ohio. She wants some Tanya.

0: If your heart ain't busy tonight, Tanya Tucker on Country Gold. I'm Steve Harmon. I tell you, Tanya has said she will come on this show. She just hadn't said what year. This is a Country Gold Top 3 countdown from this week, some year in the past, with some clues. Country Gold producer Alexis?
1: Yes, I do. I do have clues. Well, in the world of country music, John Michael Montgomery was nominated at the Grammys for Best Country Song with I Swear. Pam Till has topped the charts with Me Be La Loca, and Dave Loggins, writer of number one tunes for Alabama, Reba, and even Don Williams, was inducted into the Nashville Songwriters Hall of Fame. It's 1995.
0: Aha! Excellent. Lisa.
2: 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Number 3.
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0: Mark Chestnut.
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0: Clint Black spent three straight weeks at number one. Summer's coming on Country Gold. I'm Steve Harmon. Thanks for hanging out with us this weekend. Special thanks to my buddy Leroy Parnell for coming on. Clay Walker and Josh Turner for their CMA Fest stories. Maybe I'll see you Wednesday night at the Grand Ole Opry for Don Williams Night. I'll be back next week with James Otto and Restless Heart. Country Gold, produced in Nashville by Alexis Aiken for Westwood One. See you next week.
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really small way back in Booger Woods. He never did do a lot of harm in the world, but he never did do no good. People didn't think too much of him. They all thought he acted funny. The old man didn't care about people anyway. All he cared about was his money. He'd stuff it all down in the mason jars and he'd bury it all around. And on certain nights, if the moon was right, he'd dig it up out of the ground. He'd pour it all out on the floor of his shack and run his fingers through it. Yeah, Lucius Clay was a greedy old

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One night the oldest brother said, y'all meet me in the woolly swamp later, and we'll take old Lucius's money and we'll feed him to the alligators. They found the old man out in the back with a shovel in his hand, 13 rusty mason jars that just dug up out of the sand. And they all went crazy and they beat the old man and they picked him up off the ground, threw him in the swamp and stood there and laughed as the black water sucked him down. Then they turned around and went back to the shack, picked up the money and ran. They hadn't gone nowhere, but they realized they were running in quicksand. And they struggled and they screamed, but they couldn't get away. 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That's been 50 years ago, and you can go by there yet. There's a spot in the yard in the back.

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1: LEAD, Law Enforcement Against Drugs and Violence, is the most rapidly growing drug and violence prevention charity in the United States. 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

right, sir, here we go there, and what are they gonna give for them? I have a $600 down here now, 10 and now, 25 and now, 35 and now, 50 and now, 60, will give me 60 now, 75, 75, another $85 on the pound there. There was a boy in Arkansas who wouldn't listen to his ma when she told him he should go to school. He'd sneak away in the afternoon, take a little walk, then

Nobody's fool. You can take your place among the best. $35 bid and I'll a $40, $40. Will they give me 40? Make it 40 bid and I'm all a $40. Don't we live 40? Who'd bid a $40 bid? $40 bid and I'll 45. Will they give me 45? I'll make it a 45 to bid at a 45. Who would have bid it at a $45 bid? So from that boy.

$5 bid, an elephant, $50, will they give me 50, make it 50, bid it all, $50, will they give me 50, hurrah, bid a $50 bid. $50 bid, and now 55, will they give me 55, make it a 55, bid a 55, I sold that hog for the $50 bill. Hey, well, all right, sir, open the gate and let him out and walk him, boys. Here we come, a lot number 29 in. What are they going to give for him? I'm a 25, I'll get 35, another 50, make it 50, bid it all, 50, now 60,

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She said it's 2 feet high and rising. 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

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How high's the water, mama? 4 feet high and rising. How high's the water, papa? 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
5: More clouds than sunshine today. Warm and humid, with scattered showers and thunderstorms developing, mainly afternoon. Highs in the lower 80s across the higher terrain and mid to upper 80s in the valleys. Mostly cloudy and mild tonight, with some scattered thundershowers around, patchy fog late, lows in the mid to upper 60s. Mostly cloudy with scattered areas of rain or thunderstorms Tuesday, highs tomorrow in the upper 70s to lower 80s. I'm meteorologist David Boyd in the Storm Track Fowler Weather Center.

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1: AP News, I'm Marcela Sanchez. Iran and Israel have traded their most serious crossfire today since an April 8th ceasefire was reached. Israel launched strikes on central and western Iran. Iran's paramilitary Revolutionary Guard said it targeted two military bases in Israel. Iran had warned it would retaliate after Israel struck Beirut earlier on Sunday. Israel has been battling Hezbollah militants in Lebanon. Meanwhile, across Israel today, sirens sounded after its military said a missile was fired from Yemen. Houthi rebels in Yemen claimed the attack and said they would target Israeli-affiliated vessels in the Red Sea. In other news, a lawsuit is seeking to block an upcoming mixed martial arts fight from taking place outside the White House. Correspondent Gethin Kubal has more.
2: A federal lawsuit seeks to halt the upcoming UFC fight card on the White House South Lawn, time for President Donald Trump's 80th birthday and part of the celebration of the nation's 250th anniversary. The filing Saturday by the Public Integrity Project on behalf of two Virginia residents contends the Trump administration's authorization of the June 14th event violated National Park Service regulations prohibiting sporting events on federal park lands. It also says Congress did not consent to the towering arch overlooking the event space. The White House says the lawsuit is baseless. I'm Gethin Kulbaugh.
1: Police in Toledo, Ohio are still searching for suspects after 12 people were shot and wounded near a busy street festival over the weekend. Police say all of the wounded were listed in stable condition. In the southern Philippines, a magnitude 7.8 earthquake has killed at least 19 people and injured more than 200. More stories at apnews.com. This is AP News.
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5: More clouds than sunshine today. Warm and humid with scattered showers and thunderstorms developing, mainly afternoon. Highs in the lower 80s across the higher terrain and mid to upper 80s in the valleys. Mostly cloudy and mild tonight with some scattered thundershowers around, patchy fog late, lows in the mid to upper 60s. Mostly cloudy with scattered areas of rain or thunderstorms Tuesday, highs tomorrow in the upper 70s to lower 80s. I'm meteorologist David Boyd in the Storm Track Weather Center.

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1: weather. More clouds than sunshine today. Warm and humid, with scattered showers and thunderstorms developing, mainly afternoon. Highs in the lower 80s across the higher terrain and mid to upper 80s in the valleys. Mostly cloudy and mild tonight, with some scattered thundershowers around. Patchy fog late. Lows in the mid to upper 60s. Mostly cloudy with scattered areas of rain or thunderstorms Tuesday. Highs tomorrow in the upper 70s to lower 80s. I'm meteorologist David Boyd in the Storm Track and Fire Weather Center. WMEV.
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0: Get ready for laughs that'll hit stronger than clear mountain moonshine. 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

0: 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The class came along, y'all. The instructor was right there. He goes, "And you got your white oak, you got your red oak, and you got your wearing poison oak." 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So.
1: See Keller Bees, Josh Owens, Tickle, Kelly Williamson, and Jerry Benson at the Moonshiner Mash, Friday, June 12th at the Lincoln Theater in Marion. 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

0: From the 93.9 WMEV Newsroom, I'm Kevin Castle. A Tazewell County resident was rushed into surgery after he was attacked by a man with a machete. A sheriff's office report said 62-year-old Luther Anthony Bowling struck the victim with the blade several times in the arm during a dispute at a home in the Bosselvane community. According to officers, Bowling refused commands and was taken down with a taser, then arrested. He's charged with malicious wounding and obstruction of justice. Administrators at Richlands High School in Tazewell County will not appeal a decision that ended their baseball team's season in a regional playoff game. Due to weather, play continued into the early hours until the game's umpire crew called the contest, with Lebanon leading 4-2 in the seventh inning for safety concerns for the players. A statement from the school said the Virginia High School League has not adopted provisions from the National Federation of State High School Associations that allows postseason games to be suspended and finished at a later date. I'm Kevin Castle. The report also said the school retained legal counsel in an effort to provide the Richlands players the best outcome, but were appreciative to the VHSL for their discussions. An anonymous donor has allocated $75 million to Virginia Tech Athletics that the department will use for name, image, and likeness payments to players, among other expenditures. The money from a family that has had four generations attend school in Blacksburg will be combined with a record amount of athletic spending recently approved in the Tech 2026-27 operating budget to compete with other schools in the Southeast and nationwide. For 93.9 WMEV News, I'm Kevin Castle.
1: Sanchez. Israel and Iran traded fire earlier today in retaliatory strikes. The first exchange of fire since an April 8th ceasefire was reached. Israel launched strikes on central and western Iran in response to missile fire from Tehran, while Iran retaliated with waves of attacks. Iran had warned of retaliation after Israel struck Beirut's southern suburbs yesterday without warning. This was despite Washington's request days earlier to stand down. Meanwhile, Yemen's Iran-backed Houthi rebels also fired at Israel and warned they would target Israel-affiliated ships in the Red Sea. An offshore 7.8 magnitude earthquake has rocked the southern Philippines, killing at least 19 people and injuring more than 200. AP correspondent Charles De Ledesma reports.
2: A few buildings collapsed and key infrastructure sustained quake damage in the city of General Santos, and tsunami damage was reported in at least one coastal village. Smaller waves were measured in Indonesia and as far away as southern Japan. Teresito Barcolcol, the director of the Philippine Institute of Volcanology and Seismology, says it's a major earthquake, warning people to seek advice before returning to damaged buildings. It was the strongest quake to strike the Philippines this year, centered at sea off Mindanao, the second most populous island in the region. According to Barcolco, the quake occurred at a depth of 20 miles.
1: Global shares sank today after Wall Street ended last week with its worst day since October. Oil prices jumped more than $4 as fighting flared between Israel and Iran. Longtime Chicago Bulls broadcaster Stacey King has died at the age of 59. King also played on three consecutive NBA championship teams with the Bulls from 1991 to 1993. This is AP News.
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1: More clouds than sunshine today. Warm and humid, with scattered showers and thunderstorms developing, mainly afternoon. Highs in the lower 80s across the higher terrain and mid to upper 80s in the valleys. Mostly cloudy and mild tonight, with some scattered thundershowers around, patchy fog late, lows in the mid to upper 60s. Mostly cloudy with scattered areas of rain or thunderstorms Tuesday, highs tomorrow in the upper 70s to lower 80s. I'm meteorologist David Boyd in the Storm Track Weather Center.
2: 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I think this morning show is really neat. Monday through Friday, I listen on my workday. Altogether, really can't be beat. Turn them on while commuting, and I can't seem to quit it.

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running out my ears. That's right. And we got tickets for Pulaski River Turtles. I've got tickets to give away for Killer Bees. I've got tickets to give away to Super Grip NHRA, Thunder Valley Nationals at the Bristol Dragway. And I've got Dollywood Family Getaway. Yes. It's going to be 4 tickets to Dollywood and 2 nights at Red Roof Inn. So you want to be sure to keep your dial set right where it is. Now remember, you have to wait 30 days to win if you already won here recently. So do remember that. And give somebody else another chance. Give somebody else a chance to win. You see what I'm saying? We're glad to be here with you. And I tell you what, I got this great song by Brantley Gilbert. And what a song. What a singer. I've been a huge fan of Brantley Gilbert back in his days with Five Finger Death Punch. But my goodness, what a song this is. Brantley Gilbert on the Good Morning Wake Up Show with your friend Bobby Lynn. Good morning.

Your hometown country station, 93.9 WMEV, Austin Williams, and Be Somebody. Well, good Monday morning to you. Well, can you believe it's Monday already? Don't you love Mondays? 59 degrees. Fair skies currently outside of our studios here this morning. A lot of things taking place here this morning. I've got giveaways.

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3: weather. More clouds than sunshine today. Warm and humid, with scattered showers and thunderstorms developing, mainly afternoon. Highs in the lower 80s across the higher terrain, and mid to upper 80s in the valleys. Mostly cloudy and mild tonight, with some scattered thundershowers around. Patchy fog late, lows in the mid to upper 60s. Mostly cloudy with scattered areas of rain or thunderstorms Tuesday. Highs tomorrow in the upper 70s to lower 80s. I'm meteorologist David Boyd in the Storm Track Forecast Weather Center.

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1: AP News, I'm Marcela Sanchez. Israel has launched new airstrikes targeting Iran. The AP's John Gambrell says Israel targeted sites in western and central Tehran. In Iran itself, state media reported blasts around the capital, Tehran, and elsewhere in the country.
2: It remains unclear exactly what the damage is or if anyone was killed in these strikes. Iran's paramilitary Revolutionary Guard says that Israel used air-launched ballistic missiles, which suggests that Israel may have fired these missiles from a distance and not entered Iranian airspace, though the Israelis have not acknowledged this. All this comes as tensions have just been escalating over the weekend. The Israelis launched an airstrike on Beirut's southern suburbs in Lebanon, and that was as part of their fight against the Lebanese Shia militia Hezbollah, which has long been backed by Iran. Iran retaliated over these strikes with missile fire into Israel, which apparently caused no damage. And then this morning, we saw this Israeli attack.
1: On Truth Social earlier this morning, President Trump insisted that both Israel and Iran were, quote, looking to do an immediate ceasefire. He claimed negotiations were

0: ongoing, quote, subject to ignorance or stupidity getting in its way. Ukrainian and Russian officials say Ukrainian forces struck oil facilities in Russia and occupied Ukraine. This is part of Ukraine's campaign aimed at making Moscow pay an economic cost for the war. In New York City, police have canceled an NBA Finals watch party near Madison Square Garden as part of enhanced security measures, with Trump attending the game. The New York Police Department says the decision to cancel the Game 3 watch party was made in coordination with the Secret Service. The New York Knicks are also warning fans to get to today's matchup at least 2 hours early. More stories at APnews.com. This is AP News.
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6: WMEV weather. More clouds than sunshine today. Warm and humid, with scattered showers and thunderstorms developing, mainly afternoon. Highs in the lower 80s across the higher terrain and mid to upper 80s in the valleys. Mostly cloudy and mild tonight, with some scattered thundershowers around. Patchy fog late. Lows in the mid to upper 60s. Mostly cloudy with scattered areas of rain or thunderstorms Tuesday. Highs tomorrow in the upper 70s to lower 80s. I'm meteorologist David Boyd in the Storm Track 5 Weather Center.

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7: 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Now Disney...

0: Land is here, Disney World is in Florida. You can't get the two mixed up or people get very upset. And it was a weird place. Like, we went for 3 days. We went to two different parks. We stayed at the Disney Resort. They put this wristband on me at the start of the trip, and that's all I used the whole time. You get a drink, it just, bloop, it's on the wristband. You get some lunch, bloop, you go into one of the parks, bloop, everything's on this wristband. And then you go to check out, and you've spent $17,500, and you're like, no, what are you talking about? Why did you give me a wristband? You know I'm an idiot. Why would you give me that kind of power? It wasn't real. It was meant to be magical. We're all having a fun time. I didn't think anything was real. I'm not playing.
1: Whenever I eat at a restaurant, I never put the napkin in my lap. And people say, Hannibal, why don't you put the napkin in your lap? Because I believe in myself. I believe in my ability to not spill food in my pants because I'm a damn adult. And I've mastered the art of getting food from my plate to my mouth without messing up my jeans. You need to believe in yourself too and get your life together. That's for babies. Have some confidence in your eating abilities and hand-eye coordination. Believe in yourself! Believe in yourself like one of those clothing stores that only have 6 shirts in them. So many questions. How much do these shirts cost? How long have y'all been here? Why is there a DJ? Hey, can I check out this shirt? No, I'm spinning right now.
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0: 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Hey, you want to be sure to keep your dial set. I got a bunch of giveaways today. We're going to be giving away some tickets to the Pulaski River Turtles, also Killer Bees, and also, Super Grip NHRA Thunder Valley. And I guess you could say we got a big one today as well. And it's a family getaway to Dollywood. And what you're going to get when you win that is you're going to get four tickets to Dollywood and two nights at Red Roof Inn. My goodness. Sounds pretty fun, doesn't it? So you keep your dial set right where it is, because you never know when those touch tones are going to fire.
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8: More clouds than sunshine today. Warm and humid with scattered showers and thunderstorms developing, mainly afternoon. Highs in the lower 80s across the higher terrain and mid to upper 80s in the valleys. Mostly cloudy and mild tonight with some scattered thundershowers around. Patchy fog late. Lows in the mid to upper 60s. Mostly cloudy with scattered areas of rain or thunderstorms Tuesday. Highs tomorrow in the upper 70s to lower 80s. I'm meteorologist David Boyd in the Storm Track Fire Weather Center.

Your hometown country station, 93.9 WMEV, Scotty McCrary in Fall of Summer. That's right. What a great song that is for us here on this big old Monday, my friends. Are you excited this Monday? Mondays are never fun, are they? But I tell you what, it's going to be a rainy week. It sure does look like it. We do have a 30% chance today, and then 50% chance tonight. 70% chance tomorrow, and just goes on downhill from there. So looks like it's going to be one of them rainy weeks. Yeah, hopefully I didn't make you mad for saying that, but we really do need some rain. These gardens need some rain. These farmers need some rain.

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0: 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Good morning. 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
4: Yeah. Going to start out the week just right here on the big old Bad Dad Jokes. And hey, I was out there in Chill Howie's Saturday for that big wolf stock, and I don't know how many folk come by and said, man, Bad Dad Jokes just makes my day every day, and that means a lot to us. And had some folks come up to us with some Bad Dad Jokes as we was there, and some young ladies did, and we had a lot of folks just come by. And it was fantastic. It's always great to know that somebody enjoys it, that's for sure. Let's get started here. Thank you, Marion Automotive Group and Southwest Virginia Community Health Systems for sponsoring the Bad Dad Jokes. And thank you all for sending them in. It really means a lot to us. Here we go. How does an ocean say hello? How does an ocean say hello? Well, it waves. Come out of Chill Howie, I'm assuming. They come to the table and said they had a Bad Dad Joke for me. And I said, well, we'll put it on there on Monday morning, right? Here we go, number two. This one's coming to us from Salt Vegas, Virginia. Why are cats so good at video games? You didn't know cats could play video games? Well, learn something new every day. Why are cats so good at video games? Well, it's because they have 9 lives. Ooh, Lord of mercy, this is coming to us from Rural Retreat. Hey, why did the couple buy stale bread on their wedding day? Why did the couple buy stale bread on their wedding day? Well, it's because they wanted to grow mold together. Woo! Number, last one right here. This is coming to us all the way up there in Sugar Grove. What is a streaky bacon? What is a streaky bacon? Well,

0: Well, let me tell you what it is. It's a pig running around with no clothes on. Lord have mercy, that's your Monday morning Bad Dad Jokes. 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But like a lot of folks do, they contact us through Facebook, and that's fine as well. We love getting them. We love y'all. We love, appreciate our awesome, awesome sponsors, Southwest Virginia Community Health Systems, and also Marion Automotive Group just off of exit 45. 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
1: From the 93.9 WMEV newsroom, I'm Jay Patricks. Washington County, Virginia Sheriff Blake Andes has authorized community tryouts for residents wanting to serve as deputies. An agency report says Andes is being proactive with officer recruitment while having open positions available. Physical evaluations will be part of the event on June 27th, along with a written aptitude exam and the necessary background checks. Prospects must be at least 20 years old with a valid driver's license, proof of U.S. citizenship, and a high school diploma or GED. Andes said candidates with prior military service or holding a college degree are preferred. Residing on the bench since the late 90s, Federal Magistrate Judge Pamela Meade Sargent will be stepping down from her position in U.S. District Court in Abingdon at summer's end. Here's Kevin Castle.
2: Sargent is a Wise County native who earned her bachelor's at Virginia Tech, then went on to obtain her law degree at the University of South Carolina. Sargent was appointed to her role in federal court in December of 1997. Scott Jones, the current law clerk for U.S. District Court Judge Thomas Cullen in Roanoke, was selected to succeed Sargent following her retirement in September. I'm Kevin Castle.
1: And Virginia Governor Abigail Spanberger, late last week, signing legislation prohibiting firearms and other dangerous weapons in medical facilities that provide mental health and developmental services, saying the measure will help protect patients, visitors, and healthcare workers from workplace violence. Spanberger signed House Bill 229 and Senate Bill 173 during a signing ceremony Thursday. For 93.9 WMEV News, I'm Jay Patricks.
3: AP News, I'm Marcela Sanchez. President Trump is dismissing the idea that launching the war with Iran this year betrayed his refrain of no new wars that he made repeatedly as he campaigned again for the White House. In an interview that aired yesterday on NBC's Meet the Press, Trump said he, quote, didn't guarantee there would be no wars if he were back in office. The interview came just hours before Israel and Iran traded fire in retaliatory strikes. The first exchange of fire since an April 8th ceasefire was reached. In the same interview, Trump also defended his plans for a now-scrapped $1.8 billion fund that would have compensated his allies. He also repeated his baseless claims of mass fraud in California's drawn-out vote count from Tuesday's primary. Trump ended the interview abruptly when he became frustrated with pushback from NBC's Kristen Welker. And in New York City, Trump's planned visit to an NBA Finals game today is prompting strict security measures for fans. Correspondent Gethin Kulba reports.
4: The New York Knicks are warning fans to bring as little as possible to Game 3 of the NBA Finals and encouraging them to arrive at least 2 hours before tip-off as part of enhanced security measures with President Donald Trump attending the game. The Knicks said a strict no-bag policy will be in place and that there would be TSA-style screening procedures for fans when they enter Madison Square Garden. The Knicks said that there would be no storage at MSG for prohibited items. Trump's visit also scuttled a Game 3 watch party outside MSG. I'm Gethin Kulba.
3: In the southern Philippines, an offshore magnitude 7.8 earthquake rocked the region today, killing at least 32 people and injuring more than 200. More stories at apnews.com. 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
6: More clouds than sunshine today. Warm and humid with scattered showers and thunderstorms developing, mainly afternoon. Highs in the lower 80s across the higher terrain and mid to upper 80s in the valleys. Mostly cloudy and mild tonight with some scattered thundershowers around. Patchy fog late. Lows in the mid to upper 60s. Mostly cloudy with scattered areas of rain or thunderstorms Tuesday. Highs tomorrow in the upper 70s to lower 80s. I'm meteorologist David Boyd in the Storm Track Weather Center.

0: Your hometown country station, 93.9 WMEV, Jason Aldean, and tonight looks good on you. Yeah, that's a great song right there, isn't it? Got the birthday club coming up, and we still got tickets to give away to the Super Grip NHRA Thunder Valley and Killer Bees and Dollywood. So don't touch that dial, because you never know when the big old touch tones are going to fire off.
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0: And let's look at those birthdays on this 8th day of June. I want to say happy birthday to Amy Moyers, 60. Happy birthday from friends and family. Brian Cagle, happy birthday from family and friends. Sammy Colson, 8, 7 Mile Ford. Happy birthday from Uncle Chris and friends and family. Also, happy birthday to Mr. Blake Frazier of Marion. Happy birthday from your family and friends. Hope you have a very special day. 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

0: 50% chance today, 50% chance tonight, but pretty much looks like rain all week, so that's kind of puts everybody inside, don't it? That's all right, I guess we do need that rain, don't we?
1: Calling now to win.
0: All right, my friends, here we are, giving something away. That's right. Hey, I got a 2 weekend passes to the Super Grip NHRA Nationals at Bristol Dragway, Friday, June 12th to Sunday, the 14th. 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Good luck. Come on around here, Chase Matthews. 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

Your hometown country station, 93.9 WMEV, the latest there from Kane Brown and Woman, 64 degrees outside. That's right. It's going to be a cloudy day, I do believe. Got rain in the forecast, 30%.

0: From the 93.9 WMEV Newsroom, I'm Jay Patricks. Washington County, Virginia Sheriff Blake Andes has authorized community tryouts for residents wanting to serve as deputies. An agency report says Andes is being proactive with officer recruitment while having open positions available. Physical evaluations will be part of the event on June 27th, along with a written aptitude exam and the necessary background checks. Prospects must be at least 20 years old with a valid driver's license, proof of U.S. citizenship, and a high school diploma or GED. Andes said candidates with prior military service or holding a college degree are preferred. Residing on the bench since the late 90s, Federal Magistrate Judge Pamela Meade Sargent will be stepping down from her position in U.S. District Court in Abingdon at summer's end. Here's Kevin Castle.
1: Sargent is a Wise County native who earned her bachelor's at Virginia Tech, then went on to obtain her law degree at the University of South Carolina. Sargent was appointed to her role in federal court in December of 1997.

0: 7, Scott Jones, the current law clerk for U.S. District Court Judge Thomas Cullen in Roanoke, was selected to succeed Sargent following her retirement in September. I'm Kevin Castle.
1: And Virginia Governor Abigail Spanberger, late last week, signing legislation prohibiting firearms and other dangerous weapons in medical facilities that provide mental health and developmental services, saying the measure will help protect patients, visitors, and healthcare workers from workplace violence. Spanberger signed House Bill 229 and Senate Bill 173 during a signing ceremony Thursday. For 93.9 WMEV News, I'm Jay Patricks.
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6: WMEV weather. More clouds and sunshine today. Warm and humid with scattered showers and thunderstorms developing. Downpours possible in spots. Highs in the lower 80s across the higher terrain and mid to upper 80s in the valleys. Mostly cloudy and mild tonight with some scattered thundershowers around. Patchy fog late. Lows in the mid to upper 60s. Mostly cloudy with scattered areas of rain and thunderstorms likely Tuesday. Highs tomorrow in the upper 70s to lower 80s. I'm meteorologist David Boyd in the Storm Track Power Weather Center.
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0: Corey Kent, Law and Cole Wetzel, and Rocky Mountain Low. What a great song. What a great song. Are you having a good Monday morning? Thank you for letting us be a part of your mornings here on the Good Morning Wake Up Show. A lot of great calls happening, my goodness alive. And, my, what should I do now? Yeah. I tell you what I'm going to do. Send a big shout-out to Miss Robin. Class is tuned in here. And appreciate them for listening in. Good to have yous. And hopefully we'll play something that you might enjoy.
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0: Oh, my Lord alive. I'm telling you what, I'm just in a giving mood here today. Yeah, this one right here, though, is going to get you two tickets to see Killer Bees. Yes, at the Lincoln Theater Moonshiner Mash in tour. Legendary comedian in Killer Bees is coming to the Lincoln Theater this Friday, June the 12th, for the Moonshiners Mash In Tour, celebrating 15 years of Discovery Channel's hit series, Moonshiners. And he's bringing Josh Owens with him, Tickle, Kelly Williamson, and Jerry Benson for a big night of laughs. I need caller number 9 right now at 1-800-653-3694. My. We're going to be talking to the Killer Bees in the morning right here on the Good Morning Wake Up Show as well.

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2: 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Are you excited?
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2: All right.

What a great song there by Miss Megan Maroney and Medicine, her latest right here this morning. Well, I kind of goofed up here this morning, but let me just tell you what's going to take place. So the four-pack tickets to Dollywood and two nights Red Roof Inn will be this afternoon with the Hen. Yeah. And I was getting excited, and so you have to be listening to the Hen this afternoon between 12 and 7 o'clock. He'll be giving away that big four tickets to Dollywood and two nights at Red Roof Inn. And sponsored by State Farm agent Jamie Daugherty, Mel Lehman Free Clinic, Blue Ridge IV Hydration and Lab inside MindBridge Mental Health and Wellness. So be sure to be listening to Henry Thomas this afternoon for that chance to win the big four tickets to Dollywood and two nights at Red Roof Inn. More great hometown country music coming your way here on the Good Morning Wake Up Show. It's going to be a rainy week, a nasty week, but hey, I guess we need the rain. The farmers need the rain. The cows need the rain. So anyhow, that'd be all right. 93.9 WMEV. This is

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0: From the 93.9 WMEV Newsroom, I'm Jay Patricks. Washington County, Virginia Sheriff Blake Andes has authorized community tryouts for residents wanting to serve as deputies. An agency report says Andes is being proactive with officer recruitment while having open positions available. Physical evaluations will be part of the event on June 27th, along with a written aptitude exam and the necessary background checks. Prospects must be at least 20 years old with a valid driver's license, proof of U.S. citizenship, and a high school diploma or GED. Andes said candidates with prior military service or holding a college degree are preferred. Residing on the bench since the late 90s, Federal Magistrate Judge Pamela Mead Sargent will be stepping down from her position in U.S. District Court in Abingdon at summer's end. Here's Kevin Castle.
1: Sargent is a Wise County native who earned her bachelor's at Virginia Tech, then went on to obtain her law degree at the University of South Carolina. Sargent was appointed to her role in federal court in December of 1997. Scott Jones, the current law clerk for U.S. District Court Judge Thomas Cullen in Roanoke, was selected to succeed Sargent following her retirement in September. I'm Kevin Castle.
0: And Virginia Governor Abigail Spanberger, late last week, signing legislation prohibiting firearms and other dangerous weapons in medical facilities that provide mental health and developmental services, saying the measure will help protect patients, visitors, and healthcare workers from workplace violence. Spanberger signed House Bill 229 and Senate Bill 173 during a signing ceremony Thursday. For 93.9 WMEV News, I'm Jay Patricks.
2: AP News, I'm Marcela Sanchez. The Iranian military's joint command says it's halting its offensive operations, adding that if Israel or its supporters carried out any further, quote, aggression and hostile acts, including in southern Lebanon, then much more severe and crushing measures than before will follow. The announcement came after Israel and Iran exchanged fire in their first attacks since the U.S. struck a ceasefire with Tehran 2 months ago. Meanwhile, President Trump dismissed the idea that launching the war with Iran this year betrayed his refrain of no new wars that he made repeatedly as he campaigned again for the White House. In an interview that aired yesterday on NBC's Meet the Press, Trump said he, quote, didn't guarantee there would be no wars if he were back in office. In the same interview, Trump insisted that California's election Tuesday was rigged by Democrats. He ended the interview abruptly when he became frustrated with pushback from NBC's Kristen Welker.
3: Your elections are crooked, and you're crooked, and Meet the Press is crooked, and so is ABC, and CBS, and CNN.
4: But, Mr. President,
3: your one-sided crooked networks. All right, let's call it quits, because I've had enough. Thank you, darling. Have a good time.
4: Mr. President, let's please. I traveled all the way to Wisconsin.
2: Audio courtesy, NBC News. Trump has issued a pardon to Stephen Beyer, citing his career as a judge advocate general in the Army and in the House that was, quote, distinguished and highly productive. The former Republican congressman from Indiana served nearly 2 years in prison for making illegal stock trades based on inside information after he left office. He was released in 2025. Wall Street pointed toward gains today, and oil prices are volatile. More stories at APNews.com. 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
4: More clouds and sunshine today, warm and humid, with scattered showers and thunderstorms developing. Downpours possible in spots. Highs in the lower 80s across the higher terrain and mid to upper 80s in the valleys. Mostly cloudy and mild tonight, with some scattered thundershowers around, patchy fog late, lows in the mid to upper 60s. Mostly cloudy with scattered areas of rain and thunderstorms likely Tuesday, highs tomorrow in the upper 70s to lower 80s. I'm meteorologist David Boyd in the Storm Track Weather Center.

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hometown country station, 93.9 WMEV, Morgan Wallen, and don't we? Right here in the 9 o'clock hour on this big Monday, June the 8th. Did you have a great weekend? Oh, it's gorgeous. My goodness alive. Picture-perfect weekend. A lot of activities that went on over the weekend, and I believe they all turned out absolutely phenomenal. Got a weather forecast coming your way with the latest song called from Flatland Calvary, Hardy. Not only that, we do have some Ella Langley, 93.9 WMEV.

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9: WMEV weather. More clouds and sunshine today. Warm and humid with scattered showers and thunderstorms developing. Downpours possible in spots. Highs in the lower 80s across the higher terrain and mid to upper 80s in the valleys. Mostly cloudy and mild tonight with some scattered thundershowers around. Patchy fog late. Lows in the mid to upper 60s. Mostly cloudy with scattered areas of rain and thunderstorms likely Tuesday. Highs tomorrow in the upper 70s to lower 80s. I'm meteorologist David Boyd in the Storm Track Weather Center.

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0: Miss Ella Langley and Be Her on 93.9 WMEV, the Good Morning Wake Up Show on this big Monday morning. My goodness alive. Boy, this weekend passed flown by, didn't it? It sure did. Another three-pack headed your way. Blake Shelton, Luke Bryan, and John Party's latest. All up next on the Good Morning Wake Up Show. 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

Mr. Riley Green had changed my mind here on the Good Morning Wake Up Show. Good morning from your friend Bobby Lynn, and we in the house until 12 noon. Hey, I got the weather forecast

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5: weather. More clouds and sunshine today. Warm and humid with scattered showers and thunderstorms developing. Downpours possible in spots. Highs in the lower 80s across the higher terrain and mid to upper 80s in the valleys. Mostly cloudy and mild tonight with some scattered thundershowers around. Patchy fog late. Lows in the mid to upper 60s. Mostly cloudy with scattered areas of rain and thunderstorms likely Tuesday. Highs tomorrow in the upper 70s to lower 80s. I'm meteorologist David Boyd in the Storm Track Weather Center.

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0: Mr. Luke Combs and Be By You. What a song, what a song here on the Good Morning Wake Up Show. Hey, this afternoon, Henry Thomas is going to be giving away a lot of things, so you want to be sure to be tuned in. He's coming up at the top of the hour, 12 noon, with the Big Country Cafe, so don't go anywhere. He'll be coming up pretty soon. Got another great three-pack headed your way, Atlas, Craig Morgan, and Chase Matthews. All up next, right here on your hometown country station.
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0: Chase Matthews and holding it down on 93.9 WMEV with your friend Bobby Lynn in the house here on the Good Morning Wake Up Show. Big marathon headed your way. Eddie Rabbit, the latest from Dan and Shay, and a good old classic from Willie Nelson. Don't touch that dial. Keep it right here with us on 93.9 WMEV.
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0: Don't tell on me. Yeah, don't tell on me. Don't tell anybody. Just tell somebody about me. What about that? Hey, got that weather forecast coming your way with the latest from Jackson Dean. Some great song by Keith Urban. And also Mr. Chris Jansen, 93.9 WMEV.
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13: WMEV weather. More clouds and sunshine today. Warm and humid with scattered showers and thunderstorms developing. Downpours possible in spots. Highs in the lower 80s across the higher terrain and mid to upper 80s in the valleys. Mostly cloudy and mild tonight with some scattered thundershowers around. Patchy fog late. Lows in the mid to upper 60s. Mostly cloudy with scattered areas of rain and thunderstorms likely Tuesday. Highs tomorrow in the upper 70s to lower 80s. I'm meteorologist David Boyd in the Storm Track Weather Center.

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0: 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It's your friend Bobby Lynn here on the Good Morning Wake Up Show. 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

0: Low Cash and Wrong Hearts on 93.9 WMEV. Well, it's time for me to move out the way and let the hen move in. The Country Cafe's coming up at 12 o'clock. You don't want to miss out on that. He's got a lot of great giveaways this afternoon as well. I'll be back with you bright and early for the Tuesday morning edition of the Good Morning Wake Up Show. May God bless you as our prayer, love, and peace to you. And always remember this, my friends. You have a friend in your friend, Bobby Lynn. A big marathon headed your way. George Strait, Shane Prophet, the Bellany Brothers, you keep your dial set right here on the one and only 93.9 WMEV, your hometown country station.
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3: President Trump makes tough decisions. 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
14: And your forecast for this afternoon: cloudy skies and a high at 83. Tonight, cloudy, low 66.

0: 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Who's this and where you calling from?
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0: 93.9 WMEV, Parker McCollum and Killing Me. You're in the Country Cafe on this Monday afternoon. 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

0: 93.9 WMEV, that is music from Emily Ann Roberts and Jack and Jill Daniels. Good afternoon. We've got lots of other giveaways coming up later on. We're going to be giving away some baseball game passes to the Pulaski River Turtles. Also later on, passes to see Killer Bees at the Lincoln Theater. You keep that dial set where it's at. Right here, 93.9 WMEV.
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1: And for this afternoon, cloudy with a high at 83. Tonight, cloudy, low 66. Tuesday, cloudy with a chance of showers, high 74. Tuesday night, cloudy, low 66. And for Wednesday, patchy fog in the morning, then a chance of thunderstorms and a high at 79. Right now, we have 79, 93.9 WMEV. 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
5: Tennessee needs a governor with CEO experience, someone tough like Trump.
6: Even President Trump tells people John is fantastic, and he really is.
5: President Trump makes tough decisions. That's what CEOs do, and it's what I'll do as governor. 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
6: A CEO who's tough like Trump. Yep, that's what we need, even if I am a little biased.
5: I'm John Rose. 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
6: Pretty good for a farm boy, isn't it? 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
13: And your forecast for this afternoon, cloudy skies and a high at 83. Tonight, cloudy, low 66. Tuesday, cloudy with a chance of showers and a high at 74. Tuesday night, cloudy, low 66. Wednesday, patchy fog in the morning, then a chance of thunderstorms and a high at 79. Right now, 93.9 WMEV. We are at 82. 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
3: And our boys make generation number 9.
2: I grew crops on this land, and I grew 2 great businesses.
3: Now John's growing a movement in his campaign for governor.
2: Tennessee needs a governor with CEO experience, someone tough like Trump.
3: Even President Trump tells people John is fantastic, and he really is.
2: President Trump makes tough decisions. That's what CEOs do, and it's what I'll do as governor. 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
3: A CEO who's tough like Trump. Yep, that's what we need, even if I am a little biased.
2: I'm John Rose. 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
3: Pretty good for a farm boy, isn't it? 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
4: 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He's bringing Josh Owens, Tickle, Kelly Williamson, and Jerry Benson for a big night of laughs. Win yourself a pair of tickets to go. 1-800-653-3694. WMEV weather. And this afternoon, cloudy skies. High at 83. Tonight, cloudy. Low 66. Tuesday, cloudy with a chance of showers. High at 74. Tuesday night, cloudy. Low 66. Wednesday, patchy fog in the morning. Then a chance of thunderstorms and a high at 79. Right now, we are at 81, 93.9 WMEV. Randy Houser back in the bottle.

0: Oh, good afternoon. Who's this and where are you calling from?
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0: Diane Reed from Buena Vista. 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

0: 93.9 WMEV, that's Luke Combs and BYU. Good afternoon to you. You're in the Hen House. Nemesis Off-Road presents Jeeps Invade the Fire Hall at Atkins Volunteer Fire Department, 5903 Lee Highway in Atkins, Virginia, June 13th from 11 to 5. 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
1: I'm Ed Donahue. It's all about basketball in New York City. The Knicks are two victories away from the title in the NBA. The San Antonio Spurs and Victor Wembanyama are in their way. President Trump is among those who will be at Game 3 tonight. Here's the AP's Julie Walker.
2: A massive security fence as tall as Wemby surrounds Madison Square Garden in Manhattan for Game 3 of the NBA Finals tonight between the Knicks and Spurs. NYPD Commissioner Jessica Tisch.
3: No one will be allowed inside the secured area unless they have a ticket to the game, a train ticket, they are going to a business inside the area, they have credentials, or they have some other authorized reason.
2: The MSG outdoor watch party canceled because President Trump will be a guest of the owner. Mayor Mamdani will also be there, but not as a guest.
4: I bought my tickets for nearly $1,000 from Madison Square Garden. I'll be going to tonight's Game 3, and I'll be standing for the duration of the game.
2: 1,000 gets you nosebleed seats. Getting into any seat, says the Secret Service's Matt McCool, not quick or easy.
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2: Julie Walker, New York.
1: Also a big Knicks fan is House Minority Leader Hakeem Jeffries from New York.
6: It's not clear to me that Donald Trump is a big Knicks fan. I mean, does this guy even know the difference between Karl Rove and Karl Anthony Towns? I don't think so.
1: Israel and Iran traded fire for the first time since a ceasefire was reached. The fighting

0: subsided, but there are fears this could reignite the war. A 6.1 magnitude earthquake struck near western Cuba, shaking buildings in Havana and beyond. No injuries or damage were immediately reported. A man in Texas is accused of using a fake boarding pass to get on a United Airlines flight and cause the plane to go back to the gate at Houston's George Bush Intercontinental Airport. This is AP News.
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4: weather. And your forecast for tonight, cloudy, low 66. Tuesday, cloudy with a chance of showers, high at 74. Tuesday night, cloudy skies, low 66. And for Wednesday, patchy fog in the morning, then a chance of thunderstorms and a high at 79. Right now, we are at 81, 93.9 WMEV. 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

0: 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Well, researchers have built a new AI system called BioCoach that acts like a real-time personal trainer through your phone or computer camera. This thing uses advanced computer vision and 3D body mapping to look at your actual joint angles and movements. If you're doing a push-up or squat incorrectly, the machine will immediately tell you exactly what's wrong, like instructing you to bend your elbows to 90 degrees and explain how that tweak protects you from injury. The researchers plan to keep upgrading the software so it can eventually detect subtle muscle strains, making at-home workouts way safer for people who can't afford sessions with a human trainer. If I did that, would probably draw a picture of, I don't know, a cartoon or something. I don't know.
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1: Israel and Iran appear to be backing away from their latest exchange of strikes. However, both countries warn they remain ready to launch more if provoked. Sagar Magani has a report.
2: The renewed strikes threaten to drag the Middle East back into full-scale war, with Yemen's Houthi rebels joining the fight. The Israeli military says it's another campaign in the war against Iran's terror regime. Iran's foreign ministry is blaming the U.S. for the escalation. President Trump wrote online, both Israel and Iran must stop shooting shortly after. Iran's state-run TV announced Tehran would stop offensive operations. A regional official says the U.S. has told Iran Israel has agreed to halt its strikes as well. Sagar Magani, Washington.
1: Oil prices initially jumped over the hostilities, but Brent crude settled at $94.25 per barrel, up 1.2% from Friday. Stocks held steadier on Wall Street as AI shares recovered some of Friday's sell-off. The S&P gained 0.3%, the Nasdaq 9, but the Dow fell 80 points. And Julie Walker has a gauge of America's views of the USA.
3: A new AP NORC poll finds that as the U.S. prepares to celebrate its 250th anniversary, fewer Americans see their country or its system of government as exceptional. The findings highlight many Americans' feelings of unease over the future of its representative government, particularly among young people. Only about a quarter of Americans say the U.S. stands above all other countries in the world, and Americans are less likely to see a democratically elected government as extremely or very important to the United States' identity as a nation than they were just a few years ago. I'm Julie Walker.
1: This is AP News.
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4: 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Y'all, this is a true story. 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
0: 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And for tonight, cloudy skies, low of 66. Tuesday, cloudy with a chance of showers and a high at 74. Tuesday night, cloudy, low 66. Wednesday, patchy fog in the morning, then a chance of thunderstorms and a high at 79. 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

0: 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The Saltville Rich Valley Lions Club Carnival going to be held Wednesday, June 16th through Saturday, June the 20th. 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And proceeds go for community services. 93.9 WMEV.
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1: 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That's easy to love, Mr. Dustin Lynch. And if you're celebrating a birthday today, you're celebrating it on National Best Friends Day, World Oceans Day, and Upsy Daisy Day. And now the birthday club.
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And tell me who says a man don't beg. And didn't see me in the rain on the night she left, begging please don't say goodbye yet. Who says a man don't beg?

0: Hey, it's Bobby Bones. 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
5: WMEV weather. For tonight, cloudy skies, low 66. Tuesday, cloudy with a chance of showers, high 74. Tuesday night, cloudy, low 66. And for Wednesday, patchy fog in the morning, then a chance of thunderstorms, high at 79. 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

0: in Virginia.
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0: 93.9 WMEV, that's Chase Matthews and Holding It Down. That's going to do it for me, Henry Thomas. I'll be back with you tomorrow afternoon at 12 noon to do it all over again. Don't forget to tune in bright and early in the morning at 6 a.m. to your friend and my friend, Mr. Bobby Lynn, and the Good Morning Wake Up Show. Have yourself a wonderful and safe Monday evening, and may our Lord and Savior, Jesus Christ, bless your life.
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0: Get ready for laughs that'll hit stronger than clear mountain moonshine. 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
1: We went on a field trip to a nature trail. I ran up ahead of everybody around the bend, camouflaged myself. Had vines and leaves holding limbs and stuff. The class came along, y'all. The instructor was right there. He goes, and you got your white oak, you got your red oak, and you got wearing poison oak. It's funny now. You know, at the time, pretty much sucked at the time, you understand. So.
0: See Killer Bees, Josh Owens, Tickle, Kelly Williamson, and Jerry Benson at the Moonshiner Mash, Friday, June 12th at the Lincoln Theater in Marion. Tune in for some comedy, Southern culture, funny stories, and what you can expect to the Moonshine Mash-In.
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6: WMEV weather. Chance of scattered showers, mainly this evening. Local downpour possible as lows drop off into the mid to upper 60s, lower 60s for the higher elevations. A period of showers or two likely on Tuesday, maybe an afternoon storm. Again, a downpour or two possible in a few areas with highs in the upper 70s to low 80s. Scattered showers Tuesday evening, lows in the mid-60s. Wednesday, offering up a good chance of scattered areas of rain and perhaps a thunderstorm. A little warmer with highs mid to upper 80s, lower 80s for the higher elevations. From the WCYB Storm Track 5 Weather Center, I'm Chief Meteorologist Dave Dirks.

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